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0: It's the Autumn Holding Network, 5 o'clock hour for your drive home show with your host, B. We've been jamming out here since 4 with the wide tune, so hope you guys are having a good day today. We did hear some Defection 9 with the cumbia, also Pickup Kings right there with Knight and BF Wider. Bigfield, maybe? We keep it going right now with some Mariah's Beats, Valenzuela and Company coming up right here on the Autumn Holding Network.
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Moms ago right there with a two-step autumn tradition. Also back there we heard Native Thunder, Native Creed, V and Co, Mariah's Beats as we come down to the bottom of the 5 o'clock hour. Real quick, weather for this weekend, supposed to get up over the triple digit. Saturday, 98, might as well be. Sunday, Mother's Day, a high of 101, sunny days. So, take care of moms, make sure mom's cool, in the shade with some water, plenty of water. And yes, happy early Mother's Day to all you moms out there. We're going to continue on right along with some more jams. South Image right now, Project Cumbia, right here on the I'm Holding Your Network.

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You ever had a question on what was the price of gas? 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And sharing music from that generation right here on the Autumn Holdenut Network. 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
1: 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Bawa Abe, Tahan Autum Jewett, Executive Chipkan Ki, Nyaku Kanumbro, Abe, Tahan Autum Jewett, Executive Chipkan Ki, Ahan Kahon, Hutus Kok Sikork, Waik, Kikik, Waik, Kok Sikork, Kok Kikik, Kchik P.O. Box, Kikik Sient, Waik Kowuk, Komchkur Wasit Karishon, Kikik Hutus. Chut, waik, kik.

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2: 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Nancy B. Jose, Shawi. 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First year death anniversary for Dalen S. Aguila, May 9th, 2026, San Simon Village. Mass at 2 p.m. Rosary to follow with lighting of candles. Feeding will begin at 3 p.m. End the day with Mother's Day giveaway with Bisin Ma singers. In honor of the late Amelia Lopez. Dance from 8 to 2 a.m. Music by Project Cumbia. For more information, 520-419-8947. Please respect the occasion. Violence will not be tolerated. Lopez and Aguila family.
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The Salt Chuck City Orchestra is one of the most interesting projects on the scene right now, and of course the brains behind it is my good friend, Stat Liam and Lilliwatt singer Russell Wallace. Clatwood, the name of the album is Stat Liam, meaning to lead, to go, to embark, which is, of course, a perfect title for an incredible release. That's River of Crows, a track kicking off our hour here on the Mainstream. And I know I've mentioned this before, but I had a fascinating conversation with him on Gyno not too long ago. You can check out that full episode on the website for the Mainstream. But in addition, we've been kicking around some fun collaborations, including, well, let me just say this. You think I've got bad dad jokes? Russell Wallace has the best bad dad jokes. Stick around for some fun there as well. I'm Brett Mabee, and as we kick this hour off on somewhat of a jovial note, stick around as there's a lot of music to be had. I'm excited to be bringing you some Shane Ghostkeeper, one from the Julia Keefe Indigenous Big Band, one of two lead singles of their debut album, Incarnadine. We'll also hear the latest from Indigenous singer-songwriter Liv Wade. That's one of two new songs I'm getting into the library, and I thought I would continue to have some fun with you this hour, and instead of telling you what this song is, let's see if you can figure it out on your own. This is from Parlor Greens, a band who is known for their, let's say, Booker T and the MGs kind of sound, which is funny because I'll also be playing some Steve Cropper here in just a few. But anyway, you know this song. Tap your toe, and if you know the words, well, sing along as well. For your consideration and approval, consider this track from Emeralds on the Mainstream.

Steven Sanchez, and Until I Found You, one of the early additions into the rotation, and one that keeps me going, because until I found you, I didn't know what I was doing with my life. We also heard Steve Cropper in the Midnight Hours, There's Always a Catch, from their Friendly Town release, and for the first time in the rotation, giving off some serious Booker T and the MG vibes. That's Parlor Greens and their take on Dolly Green's iconic Jolene, Jolene, here on the Mainstream. A great new addition that we'll keep revisiting in the coming weeks and months. So I'm Brett Mabee, and unless you're just now getting here, consider this your invitation to stick around with me for the hour. We like to have a lot of fun shaking things up, putting the community back into community radio, one great song and one great listener at a time. And that has me looking right at you. So, as always, thank you so much for spending some of your time with me. And if you are a singer-songwriter, this is an invitation for you to send me your originally recorded music. There's a wide assortment of songs that are played on this newly reimagined Mainstream, and you can send your high-quality MP3s to BRETT at mainstreamradio.net. Or, physically, you can do that by mailing things to the P.O. Box, the details of which can be found on the website, which should be bookmarked by now for quick and easy access. In the remainder of our time is a track from Jessa Sky. We'll also be hearing from Wolfgang Van Halen, a.k.a. Mammoth, one from Blues Traveler, and the latest from Liv Wade. Right now, as we fastly approach the end of the first half, it's this one from American rapper, singer, and songwriter Paul Russell. He grew up in Atlanta and North Texas. He's also a Cornell graduate with a degree in industrial relations. He became a mainstream name through TikTok, like a lot of artists in this decade, back in 2023. You might recall Lil Boo Thang. That eventually peaked at number 14 on the Billboard Hot 100. And this track, Feeling All Right, was featured, or is featured rather, in the Amazon movie, The Pickup. So don't go anywhere. Stick around. A lot of great music still ahead on the Mainstream.

this. Listen. Eons passed on past and molded. Sweet exchange to the south from northern. People's movie who by the chosen sacred land. These sands emboldened. The setting roots, the sun is golden. My mother's words still spoken. The stranger's strength, it breaks my rank. 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But the will of the people flow from the land. Miseducated, innovative. 29 warriors make their stand.

29 minds in the 382 in a quiet classroom back in 1942. 48 stars plus 13 bars put bars on tongues in the boarding schools. 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
1: You're listening to the mainstream, and a quick half a day going out to my friends dialing the KPRG 89.3 FM on Guam. And by extension, I do believe the island nation of Palau. So it's great to have you here. I look forward to getting some Core 9 on the band here. And I did eat some corned beef with the tomato sauce and corn mixed in with the rice not too long ago, which is something that I actually had when spending some time in Salt Lake City. And I had a Samoan friend out there who turned me onto that. And, well, it was pretty good to revisit the taste of my youth. So half a day once again, and keep it tuned in. Anyway, if you do have to step away from listening on the AM/FM frequencies, do keep in mind that you're always welcome to get caught back up at mainstreamradio.net. I do have a tremendous love for the magic of AM/FM radio, though, so if you can, catch me here. Before this hour is up, Leonard Sumner, and we'll also be hearing from PJ Vegas and Joy Harjo and Tammy Ray in this block. The first song of the set comes to us from a band who has roots going back into, I do believe, technically the 80s, but they really became a household name in the 1990s with their single Runaround. Blues Traveler is still going strong. In fact, they even extended their 2026 tour, so stick around for more details on that. From the Traveler soul, you're invited to enjoy Fool for You.

0: Oh my God. I mean, it's a band of, like, you know, humble perfectionists.
1: Kwekwe, Raven the Ditchnikas, and Ninishnabe, Sejongwehoe. I'm from Digging Roots, and you're listening to Native Voice One.

Leonard Sumner's Menno Permazzoin today on the mainstream. A track that we got into the rotation not that long ago. We also heard Mammoth, The Spell, which of course is a part of the Live at Apple Music radio release. And it was Tammy Rae before that with Here With Me, a song that also has, of course, that title, but sung in Cree. And again, it was Blues Traveler's Fool for You that got us into the final 30 minutes. It is officially time for me to step out of the studio. You're always welcome back, and check those listings for the next time you can join me on the AM/FM frequencies. And I always love hearing from listeners, so feel free to give me a call as well at 1-888-362-9970. Press 1 for the mainstream. If you're a listener and you actually want to identify yourself as a fan of the show, you can record your message there, and I'll be adding them in with the artist tags as well. Before the hour is through, PJ Vegas, Joy Harjo, and this one from Liv Wade, released April 17th, courtesy of Marilyn and Music. Turn It Up with Carolina, a great song for your consideration and approval here on the mainstream.

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1: My favorite room exists now only in the imagination. That's how I visit it these days. I turn left into the yard of the small adobe house and park near the corn patch, which is by the clothesline. I look to see if the swallow's nest is still on the porch. Then I check to see if beaks are bobbing out of the nest as the babies look to see if someone is coming to feed them. I knock on the kitchen door and she lets me in, as she has done more times than I know in many seasons of weather. It is always warm with sunlight. Dishes are drying on the side of the sink. Either she, her sister, or a niece gets me coffee. In later years, she had a cane. We talk family, village, and native community gossip. Sometimes we put on music and everyone danced. She distrusted computers, said they stole people, kept their attention from what mattered. We'd walk back through the small hallway, the neat living room decorated with Pendleton blankets and Indian rugs. There were baskets, potteries, and family pictures. I remember visiting when her mother lived there, and during feast days when the house filled with tables and food and the commotion of serving, talking, and laughter. We'd go to her special room, the place where the medicine box lived, her herbs, the various items given to her by those she helped, and her altar. She had a small shop in town where she worked. The numbers of street people who were predominantly native grew each year. She would feed them, find them clothes, and otherwise help any way that she could. She never turned anyone down who asked for help. She always gave my children words and assistance in whatever they were studying or doing. My daughter stayed with her on weekends from Indian school when I lived out of town. Through the years, they loved to visit her. Many came from all over the world for her teachings that were rooted in her spiritual knowledge. She had many invitations to travel and teach, but she did not want to put herself out that way. Her spiritual energy was a healing light, and people were drawn to it, to her stories. Her Pueblo roots were powerful anchors to the land. Native roots are deepest in these lands. Her room was thick with song resonance. Through her eyes, I came to see that all is spiritual, and we either move about respectfully within it, or we are lost. One day I came over and we went back to her room and she pulled out her drum. We sang the song she was given when we had gone to the Sandia Mountains for cedar. Her hands were the color of the drum. They appeared to be made out of the same earth. She later gave me that drum. When I sing that song for the cedar and what it brings, it reminds me of the spiritual path that sometimes appears dim in the smoke of historical deception. One of my favorite memories in this life will be sitting outside near the corn patch on a bench with my daughter and her little boys, my grandsons, waiting for her to drive up. The boys squat in the sandy dirt, running it through their hands. Our love for them plays about their shoulders. It catches the light of the love with which the corn was planted, with which the yard and house was tended, with which her life was lived.

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I'm from Humnook. 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

Autumn Hood Nyok Network, Skook Serik Ton Autumn Nation. To toa haktut por shawi homat ki kuint uswag de kuk mashat kok mir kok kochut a shosh on the Red Feather Band ita me oi group papago ya po hai chuk ba moi am hok am ustma or shuki wak ni nyok it's a chukmo itai was chukshon Mawamak skokum humachkam, humachiti serik. Which be a pie opus, pie chashem junik, matashay has, at the Moorinyok Network.

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Kamuch, ititash, homot ki quint. 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

0: at the Maori Nyok Network, Johnny Paycheck, Waylon Jennings, Samup. Yaik, Aichi Aga, Aposheim Junik, Apo Hashoda Gnyanye, it will be Amjihimuk, Healthy Autumn Promotion Program, Machum Bajuk, Mother's Day Zumba Event, it the Mercros, Kamiwaiko Equint, Uswoga Kuk Mashat, Up Key Community Building, Ishoshon Chut Ora, Umhuk Umwuk, Deidre Adaki, Chikivet Ventura, Chumbom Junya. 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Oh, Zumba. It's a toa ha serim. Tashka. Gay, can you eat? Manfred Main, Dion, I'm up at the Maori Nyok Network. Stay tuned.
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I'm up to Manfred Man. 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I showed the Kanye. Yeah. Hey, Che Che. Okay, Kanye. Hey, for sure. The Bonamuk. Oh, or. Come up for Hooky Taiwash. Chuck Sean. Skokum Humach come. Oh, Senior, that. Apoy mo inyo matabuahag o kora. Desert Horizon, Joaquin Brothers, Chik Santa Rosa, Mumsiko. 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

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Secret Eye Beach. Oldies, I'm up. I got my shirt. Birds, the Archies, I'm up. Sugar. The Beatles, 8 days a week. I'm up. Dennis Yazzie, Country Siders. Don Williams, It Must Be Love. Shelley West. Now it's new. Jose Cuervo. Nancy B. Jose. 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

mile. 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

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Atamorinyak Network.

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1: In loving memory, or if you're beloved, April June, Rose McGill. 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
0: Skugdash, Chubby Joe, come up, Jennifer A. Pablo, Tomik, Uswag that cook mashat, Ustmama equint, cook me to cook coat, Hoop, Mamjig J. Warren, Geek, White Gustmam Ora, Amuik, Pablo Saki, Amwayo Akihim, Jamahaichuk, Hutas Ora, Amhook, Amwook Ora, Amjidama Boy Bui, Am Saint Francis Jop, Wayo Akihim. 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

At Horiak Network, kikohom, uwi, Juarez Cumbia, Fred Jackson Combo, the Cisco Band, the Mishoshon, Centipede, White, Jopi Ganyui. Well, we have come to the last hour. Si oichk, aora, pachinora, amachimui teush, moi kuk, tashayas. 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Ma bea for what? Eh, oi, ma gugu sit, yeah. Mahalo much kumochi di serik, I die chick the nyak mota shay has, masumos machi. John Conley, Common Man, on the Horiak Network. Stay tuned.

The Rolling Stones, Under My Thumb. Van Morrison, Domino. 9 o'clock hour, the Honolulu Nation, right here at the bottom. One more announcement before I let y'all go. This morning, it will be ag matumai to come kaindak. It will be jug dealing as angila. Bapai chumuch ititash. I'm San Simon Kihim. I'm a pishoshan matumamish mat cock or. I'm jitimoy oi matamam kukus. Wake or. Kakunjur, mupo mama up, mujit, kumbo jug osar. Amjit. Mahapo Tatiwak, pissing the more on you at them. Which might your ugook, kcha mamka, which I should give away. I'm up be worthy to Mother's Day, Matamoaha, the church hatash, or I'm a worthy to Amelia Lopez, but more worthy in the Bojunia. After Ark, Ursich, a oak, a church, come a high chick, come a worm, but my chick a mumka. Yak, jumjida oida, kick order, still come, a mokum gawk order, a seric, a more pierced to the project Gumbia. Yamasome Ark, I'm San Simon, on Sapo High Chick, my high chick. Her kick jidda, a more jidda dealing. Gaik. Mohia high up, the Maui Kua, the Freyhas, or the Moody Network.

Off the Morning Elk Network, our long country set right there, wrapping up with some Alabama. Gary Thon, Autumn Nation, as I leave you here with Fred's Saturday morning show, I want to send this out to all our moms out there and to my mom for Mother's Day tomorrow. A message for mom. How can I find the words to let you know how much I care? To thank you, Mom, for all you've done, for always being there. You've been friend, as well as mother, walking with me all through life, through the joy and through the laughter, through the heartache and the strife. You're the best I could have hoped for. And with gratitude, I see the sweet lifetime of devotion you've invested here in me. I am proud that you're my mother. I've been deeply blessed. It's true. And I can't imagine anyone could be more loved than you. Happy Mother's Day. Stay tuned, Thon Autumn Nation, and have a blessed day. Autumn Hootenanny Network.

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1: Skaktash, Machaji Kumakai, the Matimabe Jug, Dalen S. Aguila, who swag the cook marshat, Homot Koi Quint, Cock made cock cochot, San Simon Kihim, Mamishmat, Cock Ora, Tam Jug. 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Mohapias Juruk Project Cumbia. Mama Hachu is Kagdem. My Gurgaduk Hutas Kok Sikor. Kik Homako Homotk. Kikik Homotk. Kik Wok. Mohasea Urduk Pipiastira Kikam. Matamahichita Bimopachukapias. First year death anniversary for Dalen S. Aguila. May 9th, 2026. San Simon Village. Mass at 2 p.m. Rosary to follow with lighting of candles. Feeding will begin at 3 p.m. End the day with Mother's Day giveaway with Bisin Ma singers in honor of the late Amelia Lopez. 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For more information, 520-419-8947. Please respect the occasion. Violence will not be tolerated. Lopez and Aguila family.
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Arizona, there is many, many, many elders here around me. A table in front of me, a handful of elders. There's nine chairs at each table. And they're pretty much all filled. Over here to my right, I see elders all the way across the room. Over here to my left, all the way across to the other side of the building there. And the next level down is all full. And the floor level, again, is all full. So there's at least 500 elders here, from my understanding. And again, a big shout out to our elders' assistants, those of them that signed up to volunteer to be here for our elders. With the house rules, they were telling the elders, if you need help, wave your Tohono O'odham Nation little flag and they'll come to you. They'll help you. They're around. So that's what they were directed to do. And they were also directed not to take the flags. Don't take the flags, they told them. So hopefully nobody sticks one in their bag. I see a whole... I see a whole luggage sitting right here in front of me. Somebody brought their whole luggage. But yeah, they tell them, don't take the flags, please. But yeah, we're right here bringing it to you live again, as we have mentioned, or I have been mentioning. Unfortunately, you didn't hear the last of my show from this morning. I did do a Mother's Day shout out. I did do a poem for my mothers out there that are listening, but unfortunately didn't go on air because they started right away here at 9 o'clock instead of 10. So we kind of jumped right on as they got started. I don't know how much we aired at the beginning, but they just kind of came on stage and said, okay, we're ready to go. We're getting started. So off they went. But I'm just sharing the program with you and just what I see in front of me. With our elders, I am trying to stay out of the hallways because I'm not an elder yet and I don't want to get in their way. And same thing in the restrooms, you know, it's busy. The elders are coming and going and I don't want to be in their way. So I try to just keep myself here at my table so I'm not out there. That's the whole reason why we don't allow or they don't allow anyone else to come be here other than the elders, and if they need assistance, their caregivers or whoever it may be, they're allowed to be here, but not on the floor with them. Unfortunately, they were also told that by the mistress of ceremony. They told them, if you're a caregiver, if you're here for one of the elders, you're not allowed to sit at the tables. So I don't know where they're at. Maybe they're all hanging out somewhere outside, maybe, I don't know. But everybody's getting taken care of. We got our assistants wandering around here looking for flags, waving flags so they can help them. Right now, tea is getting passed around or passed out, a glass of tea. So it might be almost time for their lunch. It's 10 o'clock right now. So, yeah, so we're still listening to the Tohono Fiddlers. I'm going to take a break. We'll go ahead and listen to them. And then up next, again, we have Geneva and Clayton Wapita. They'll be on the main stage for their talent showcase. So stay tuned, Tohono O'odham Nation. 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And 102.5 FM, KWOC, San Javier, Arizona. Thank you for joining us. And welcome to everyone that's joining us on the stream. Anybody on the stream? Let me know if you're streaming our live show here. Thank you. We'll turn it back over to the Tohono Fiddlers. Actually, they're taking a break there. I'll go ahead and start another song. But when I get back, maybe we'll go over the Sanitarian and Golden Agers.
And I was looking at the back of the program, and we do want to give a shout out to the Thon Autumn Nation Executive Office, Thon Autumn Legislative Branch, Thon Autumn Nation Veterans, Miss Thon Autumn Nation, Elder Centers, for the beautiful centerpieces, all Elder Assistants, Vivian Juan Saunders, and Nora Kenes Ruelas. Again, those are our top that are announced first for the thank you list. And with our centerpiece is a gourd. It's painted purple, and it's got a hawk in the front, a beautiful pink and yellow butterfly. I don't know if I can take it home. Maybe I can. It's done by Felicia N. Walk Center. Felicia N. Oh, I just saw the walk people right here. Maybe I will ask who did this. Yeah, it's a gourd. It's purple, lavender almost. And it's got a butterfly on there. Beautiful butterfly. That's our centerpiece. It was here when we got here. So thank you to our listeners. Let's go ahead and turn it back over to Thon Fiddlers, Automotive Network. Stay tuned.

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0: 10 and 12 with my dad when he was alive. And I've been playing since with other people, dad and dad, and, you know. And now I'm beginning to be more like taking my own T.O.H. style, but I don't know if it's still going or not. Well, anyway, and the next one is my brother, Mike Juan. He's been playing for about 25 years with other people too, or other kinds of bands and that, you know. So, and the other one, the guitar player, is Solano from South, and he's been playing for 32 years for all other people too, you know. He's been playing for, and that's it. That's all we have. And we call ourselves like Tono Fiddlers. We call ourselves, but I don't know if we're going to shy off or what. I don't know. Thank you.
1: Thank you. I want to thank the Archie Hendricks Skill Nursing Facility. They're recording today, so if everyone can turn to the back and wave for the residents at the nursing home. Hello. Musia Chuk Tauhukam. Mamadata Amit Nursing Home. Uposia Tank Hukam Pion Matabujuk Chimukitam videotape. So thank you very much for video taping today's Elder's Day for the residents at the nursing home.
2: Dice Vivian que le quiere dar las gracias a la Casa de Adultos Mayores, Archie Hendricks, y les dijo que saludaran a todos. Les quiere dar las gracias por traerlos y por tenerlos.
1: We have a list of performances and some time frames, and I want you to know that we're behind schedule. But at this time, I just want to share that in your bags, you have a green evaluation form. And in years past, the elders have said that they don't want to hear speeches. They want to see more performances. So that's why the agenda is the way it is. And thank you. Rosemary Lopez was the last one that spoke, and I was telling her this morning, I think you were the last speaker, and she said, I don't remember speaking that long. That's why they don't want no more speeches. But it wasn't Rosemary. She did a wonderful job. But make sure that you complete your evaluation forms.
2: Dice que en su bolsa que recibieron ahí hay un formato de evaluación verde, que por favor lo vean, lo revisen y lo llenen. 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
1: Okay. Well, I got Geneva and Clayton Wapita. Gospel music. And so that's who we have next, but they need time to set up. And at this time, I just want to recognize the Thon Autumn Nation veterans. Thank you very much. Tako Chuuk, Macham Oimit, Amit, University of Arizona, Matu Aik, Nankomasik, tribes, posting of the colors on me. Posting of the colors. Ceremony. John Johnson, familia. So I just want to thank the veterans for all that they do. Yesterday evening, there was a Native American graduation ceremony at the University of Arizona where they invited speakers to encourage the graduates, and there were many Tonawatam graduates there. And I was really proud to see the Tonawatam Nation veterans who posted the colors, and they're here today. And we also see them throughout the nation doing the ceremonies at the wakes for their fallen comrades and family members. And I just want to acknowledge John Johnson, because I've seen him numerous times. He stays there all night with the family of their fallen comrades. So let's give them a round of applause for all that they do. Thank you, veterans. So I believe that they're ready. I'll turn the time over. Thank you.
2: Dice Vivian que quiere darle las gracias a los veteranos OTAM que hacen mucho trabajo por lo que han hecho y por lo que hacen todavía. 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
3: Skuktash, everybody. My name is Geneva Wapita, and this is my husband, Clayton Wapita. So today, we're glad to be here and a part of this celebration, elderly conference. And before we share our songs, there's something I just want to say, maybe give you a words of encouragement. And speaking to each and every one, including myself. So I just want to say that throughout all these years, as we traveled in our journey, we've been on the highest hill and oftentimes in the lowest valley. We wanted to give up so many times, but we hung on for the sake of our families. And I want to share this little poem that says, "Let go and let God." As children bring their broken toys with tears for us to mend, I brought my broken dreams to God because he was my friend. But then instead of leaving him in peace to work alone, I hung around and tried to help with ways that were my own. At last, I snatched them back and cried. "How can you be so slow? My child," he said. "What could I do? You never did let go." The core of this poem is to trust God for everything. So in everything that we've been through, he never let us go. He never left us nor forsaken us. But he brought us through and through and through, thick and thin. So today we just want to bless you with these songs.

0: duty list. With the goal in mind to send curated packages such as hygiene items, comfort snacks, entertainment such as board games, puzzles, word search, and books, and even thank you.
1: We all need encouragement, especially these times. There's been a lot of loss, a lot of things that we've gone through, and a lot of joys that we've gone through. And so I just want to thank you for bringing encouraging words. 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
2: Dice que le den un aplauso a esas personas que mostraron aquí pues su talento, que muchas gracias.
1: Okay, American Indians, Wireda Music and Dance. 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

0: 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Two songs, two rounds.
1: Autumn Holding Out Network. Greg, Matea Kuguk, Geneva, Clayton, Washasi Hamuk, Mark, Saptat, Kamanyam Kites, that they are in the talent showcase. Homochaba, Oma, Mark, American Indians, Mosa Poshe, Hapias, to the Cock, Tomasho, the Kunyanye, Amjinama, Payne, Upuk, Hatchet Basket. 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

the more school cook them. 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Yak, some did about we work, don't autumn utility authority, Alfred Wilson to Teresa Choiwa. Matamba, your joke, a presentation, much with Golden Ages Sanitarians, Matida Mama, your ah, up, Mohudamut, Mudamaya Kaha. Yeah, Jimash Masma, Bo, Che Hummus, Bahamak, American Indians, Mosay and Pastor. Yeah, Paco, I had a boy, ha, yeah, such a cockamoy hashort. Automotive New York Network, KOHN 91.9 FM, Sales, KOHH 90.7 FM, Sundarusi 102.5 FM, WAC Community. Thank you for joining us this afternoon. This is Fred, or actually this morning. This is Fred bringing it to you live from Saurita, 28th Annual Elders Day. Skookum humach kamatash.

0: Thank you, American Indians. 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Thank you, Usage, Mr. Pajukam. 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Thank you, all the dancers. So next, we're going to have the Hyachit basket dancers.
1: Muchas gracias a los músicos estos. 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

0: You know, over time, while we're waiting for the dancers to come out, we always talk about how things have changed, and that's the same with the Piast. We always knew that the first song was Waira, two-step, and then a cumbia, and you could line up your partners that way. But these days, things have changed too, and so we never know what song they're going to sing or play. So we have to find our partners at the last minute. Because that sequence order has changed a lot. So, are you ready? Okay. Mohammad, here, chat. Basket dancers.
1: Danzantes tradicionales de la cesta.

It's What's the Tea with me, Alishon, here on the Automotive New York Network. Now, school coming to an end, and it's around the corner. However, BOSD is already looking forward to 2026-2027 school year and have set dates aside to pre-register your children. So, for the month of May, the dates will be May 12th, 14th, 19th, 21st, 26th, and 28th. And wrapping it up in June, the final dates will be June 2nd, 4th, 9th, and ending on the 11th. Now, all these registrations will take place at the Indian Oasis Primary School cafeteria from 5 p.m. to 7 p.m. Keep in mind, you do have a lot of chances to get your child enrolled. If you do not get them enrolled by June 12, 2026, you'll have to wait to register on July 27, 2026. Go on, get them kids registered so they can go to school and make the house all quiet. Hey, all right, let's get into some jams right here on the Automotive New York Network.

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1: 4th year anniversary for Nancy B. Jose, Saturday, May 9, 2026, Mass, 11 a.m., St. Ignatius Church, North Comalik Village, 4 p.m., lighting of candles, rosary by Andrea Jose and group, daytime music, Donald Autumn Braves, dance, 8 p.m. to 2 a.m., music by Tio Native and American Indians. 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We ask you to meet at Cockleburr stop sign at 5 o'clock p.m. All choirs welcome.

0: 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Wilson to Teresa Chuywa Golden Ages Sanitarians Matama Pihama up Haicho from some Haicho. I'm like, how mom at the bar, I hate that. 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
1: chim ma ha ju I wapon agosich los andes de mexico otom bienvenido. I want to wish everyone, ladies, a happy Mother's Day tomorrow. This year, my mother would have turned 100 years old back in February. So tomorrow, I'm going to remember her that way, honor her that way like that. So really feels good to be up here again. I enjoy singing for each and every, for all of you. And just want to just say that, sapnyatas. To be here. I come here every year when I can. And my wife isn't here today because she's in denial. She still thinks she's 30 years old. But it's okay. It's all right. And I saw somebody earlier there pointing with their lips. Hey, where you at? Oh, we're there on that side. Where's the others? Oh, we're there on that side. Okay. Us autumns, we see each other. We don't know each other. We see each other, but we talk to each other. We say the first four words of automobile. A-U-T-O. And that's how we get your attention. I'm ready. Enjoy. Hey, hey, hey, hey, hey. If forever on.

0: Bet you want another one, huh? 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
1: Anderson Pack here to tell you, pay him by bank and put your info out. 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

0: Thank you, Gabe. 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
1: Dice que le da muchas gracias a Gabriel Chuiwa, que tenía pendiente, tenía miedo que se cayera del banquito ahí porque parece como que está teniendo la crisis de la mediana edad.
0: Okay, next we have the Golden Agers. Don Autumn Utility Authority. What a big T. Teresa Choya. Outside. Where did she go? If you're part of the Golden Agers, please come up and line up in front of the coffee.

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I'm disappointed nobody's danced to the reggae music. And I saw you at Pismo at that time dancing that reggae music. So that was my brother, right? That's Gabe. And he moved here to the res. Yeah, give it up for Gabe. I can't call him Gabe. When we were growing up, he's older than me. We called him Tony. He was always Tony for us. I don't know why. And then when he moved to the res, they called him, I guess, Chumche Choya Man. Or Piapche Chuiwa. Oh, yeah, they called him Choya Man. So I guess I'm Choya Girl. Yay. So, you know, cells, we don't have the street names, but just recently they put street names everywhere. And my brother Choya Man, he lives on Choya Lane. I'm not kidding. But it's an honor and a pleasure to be with you today. Wusich, on behalf of Alfred Wilson's outside, I know he's on the agenda. And he picked me up this morning and he just had a short pants on and a muscle shirt on. He goes, I guess you're doing the presentation. I said, I guess so, because you're just dressed to be in the sun and the beach. So you guys tease him about that when you see him. So we're here to celebrate the golden agers and centenarians of our nation. And we are going to have a list. We have a list of people that we are going to acknowledge. TOUA, where I work, we purchased gifts for all of them. And they'll be, give if they're here, we'll give it to them. If they're not here, the senior services staff will deliver, okay? So don't be trying to come up and claim grandma's blanket, okay? Just sit down and just, we need to get through this. There are six people here, and we have bios, a little bit, you know, about their lives that I'm going to share with you, okay? So our centenarians and golden agers. Our first one from Walgeord Jukshun, Lolita Harvey, 93 years old. Let's hear it. Haha, June. I know Lolita. She's always walking everywhere. And she finally moved home. Okay. Next, 92 years old from Walgeord Jukshun, Jenny Urbina. Our next centenarian is from Chukutkuk District, and she just turned 90, and Dorothy Johnson, she's right here with us. So Dorothy Parvello was born on January 7th, 1936, to Agnes Lopez and Jose Ballisto Parvello in Fresnel Canyon. She grew up in Cowlick and Sells community, attended school in Cowlick and Sells, then attended St. Catherine's and Phoenix Indian School. She married the late Larry Johnson. Together they had eight children. Dorothy, for 9 years, worked for the Children's Home for the Nation, and through her employment there, she was able to receive her GED at the age of 50. Woohoo! I heard somebody clap when I mentioned the children's home. She probably took care of them when they were there. Don't be naughty anymore. Throughout her life, she was known for making chimoth. Family referred to her as a chimoth queen. To this day, she still helps make chimoth as much as she can. She was active in her church, and she still attends Sunday church regularly. She is a strong believer in her faith, always telling her family, trust in the Lord that he will take care of you. Miss Dorothy has over 25 grandchildren and over 30 great-grandchildren and one great-great-grandchild. Now, Dorothy enjoys her time at home, watching her Western shows and being outside. Backyard, like looking at those backyard, I know that. She, on occasion, she goes on a town trip for shopping and loves going out to eat. So Dorothy Johnson's our first person,
and she's 90 years old. Let's give her a big hand, and I believe, oh. I go, yeah, right here. She's the cutest, right here. Oh. Oh, I'm sorry, Dorothy, you were right under me. Thank you, Dorothy. And she's cut her hair. She's always had long hair. Whoa. Dang, Dorothy. She does. She makes good chimneys. They like going to her house sometimes. Okay, our next person, also 90 years old from Chukutkuk District, is Daniel Jose. And I'm surprised he's not here because he's everywhere, that man. I would talk to him and his wife, and he says, I think we're just the wake freaks. We're always at the wakes. So maybe he went to one last night and he's not here. Our next elder is Teresa M. Juan, 97 years from Guaji District. Also from Guaji District, we have Dorothy T. Lopez, 90 years old. I believe she's from Akchin. I know her family is here. Next, we have Edelilia Neblina, 91, from Guaji District. Also from Guaji District, 93 years old, Isabel Ramon. Hey, see, popular, Isabel. It's a beautiful basket weaver. From Guaji District, 94 years, Sophie Serficio. And from Guwa District, we have Andrew Luna. And I have a bio. He's here with us today. 92 years from Guwa. Andro. Is that what they call you? Andro. You probably can't hear. It's okay. He walks with the many seasons of his life with strength and dignity. A horseman and a hunter from the village of Hodeshonwa'a, Andro was born to Amelia Luna and Cesario Jim. They are a family deeply rooted with the land and tradition. His youth was shaped at Tade Toak, Roadrunner Mountain, where his hands tended to the earth, corn, squash, watermelon, and beans of many kinds. There, the seasons spoke and the land gave what was needed for life to continue. He married into the Lewis clan of Guwa. His beloved wife, Lupi Lunabut, was his soulmate. For 62 years, they walked side by side, bound in love, resilience, and shared days. Together, they built a family of new generations. 6 children, 7 grandchildren, 7 great-grandchildren, and 1 great-great-grandchild. Isalio, a living thread of his enduring legacy. Andro finds joy in the quiet work of his hands, in the crafting of simple things, and in watching the movements of the birds, signaling our life-giving forces yet to come. He treasures the closeness of family, the journeys taken together on family trips, the gatherings filled with memory and laughter. Today, his family honors him for the life he has lived, for the paths he has walked, and for the tracks he continues to illuminate. Andrew extends his well wishes to you all. Thank you, Andrew.

Tracy, all of them, they all stay in the back. Right. So she's also known as Minnie in her community. I've seen her in Pisa Mall many times, helping at wakes and preparing food for funerals back in the day. And I know she's beloved in her community. So that's Minnie Fritz. Next, we have Elisa V. Mariano, 92, from Pisa Mall District. Then we have Miranda from Pisa Mall District. Is she here? Lucy? Oh, San Lucy. Well, there's two here. There's one from San Lucy, I'm sorry. We just had the Hecha dancers, and they claimed us to be their Hajun, and now they're just going to deny me. So Luciana was born in South Comelec and raised by grandmother on her dad's side in Coalfields of the Babakiber District. She now resides in the San Lucy's District for over 50 years. Oh, that's Abumk in San Lucy. All right. She has two sisters and went to school in San Miguel, St. Teresa Catholic School. She also attended St. John's in Levine and attended Sherman Indian in Riverside, California. Hey, all the alumni. Woo! She worked as a housekeeper, teacher aide at Gila Bend Elementary, teacher aide with the Tonawatam Nation Head Start for 20 plus years. She also worked for San Lucy District as an arts and crafts activity aide, to where she then retired. Luciana was a spiritual runner for the San Lucy District, being the eldest of all the runners. She is also involved with the St. Lucy Crucistas group and does rosary and traditional blessings. Lucy had 9 children, of which 3 are deceased. She has 14 grandchildren, 24 great-grandchildren, and 4 great-great-grandchildren. Lucy is now resting and watching her favorite shows and enjoying her cup of coffee every day. So, thank you, Lucy, for being here today. Our next elder from the Santa Vera District is Francis Stout. And I don't have a bio for Miss Frances Stout, but for years she worked at IHS. I mean, years. Her hair was still black then. And I was just a little girl in high school, and I would see her at the clinic, and she was so beautiful. Professional, that's what I'm going to say. That's what made her different. She always had high heels on, lipstick. She always had her hair fixed. You never saw her suihanak. Sometimes I would be like that when I go to bashes. But she was just, I told myself, wow, I want to be like that when I grow up. You know, she was just something. And I know when she retired, I know she worked at the Archie Hendricks. She was on the board there with our new facility. So she's always been in service to us, her people. So for that, we thank you. And she turned 90. She's turned 92, Miss Frances Stout. Next, we have Mary Miranda from Stuktuag District, 90 years old. Is that Mary? What was her husband's name? Because I have a lady in my head, but her hair was black. Aye. But Mary is here from Stuktuag District. We're really happy that you were able to join us. And 90 years old. Let's give her a big round of applause. And we have also 90 years old from Sells District, Leticia Ayala. Leticia is not here, but I know she's from Cells. I know she, I understand she's at the Archie Hendricks Nursing Care Facility.

0: And she was a customer at TOUA, and she was a force to be reckoned with if her bill was wrong. You go see her. No, you go see her. I'll go see her. So no, she's a good lady. So reaching 90 is a big milestone. We also have 91 years from Sales District, Miss Eliza Lopez. So Eliza, I don't have a bio for her. And those of you that know her, she's from Nordic. And she is just a fabulous lady. I consider her a friend, and I hope she's doing well. And she's just an amazing lady. Next, we have Joyce Norris from Sales District. Joyce is 98. And she's here. Where's she at? She's not here? But I have a bio, so let me read it. Okay. So Joyce Mendez Norris is 98 years old. She was born January 28, 1928. Her parents, John and Lena Mendez. She met Gleason Norris at school, and later in 1952, they married. They have two sons and two daughters. Joyce worked with the children's home when it was at the Baptist Church. After some time, she made a change and dedicated 15 years with the BIA agency. Knitting and embroidery were her favorite hobbies, along with spending time caring and teaching her grandchildren. 98, and she's still with us. Woohoo! Next, we have Esther Standifer, 90 years from Sales District. Is she here? Esther? So Esther, I have a little bio for her. She turned 90. Her parents were the late Benjamin and Alice Cachora Escalante. She had three brothers and three sisters. Esther is the only surviving Escalante. Her family were dedicated farmers in the Sales area. Esther helped her family sell their produce to the villages. We were talking about that the other day. And we were saying, Stichto, when that bus would come and we'd go in there and buy stuff, how hard a mama, they said. And we started laughing because we all remembered and we were cracking up. And some of the young people at work were saying, who's that? I don't know. We just called him hard a mama. Somebody had another name for him. Anyway, I digress. Okay. So Miss Esther graduated from Sherman High School and married Ben Standifer. They lived in Texas, and Esther worked as a preschool teacher. They had four children and were blessed with several grandchildren and great-grandchildren. Today, Esther calls Tucson her home, and she is living happily. Woohoo! And that's our goal, right? To live happily. That's what I think. So our next 90 years is Dolores Wise. Is from the Cauric Village, Sales District. Dolores is 90 years old, and she was born August 18, 1935. Her mother was Josephine Garcia. Dolores has three sons and one daughter. She worked in housekeeping for more than 24 years at Keno Hospital. She also worked another 2 years at St. Mary's Hospital as a housekeeper. Nowadays, she enjoys her hobbies of crocheting. All right, so that's Dorothy. And our final our final elder, 91 years from Sifoythic District, is Melissa Riddle. Melissa Riddle. So that's when all the family members should stand up and make noise and whatever. And we have one gift that we are going to make sure the family of Benito Tiznado Garcia. He's from Mexico, Otham from Mexico. He passed away earlier this year. He was 105 years old. And he looked good. Those of you that knew him, he looked good for his age, huh? And so what a wonderful life. And that's the end of our awards right now. But, you know, here comes Pam. Because people were asking about him. I said, I know he was buried in Santa Cruz. Well, I'll piss him off. It's the same thing.
1: Skug Namjug. Anyap Jugget, Pamela Benavides. Benito Tes Nandot, Nyahajuan. Wundagamayman, Yadawundagam Chimchipkan at Sal's Hospital as a social work associate. Matbudagamuki in Mexico. And Nipimash Matbudanyapkam. The Wundagak CHR, some Chimwap in Mexico, Behawap, Kokadam on that side. And Apuma Nyugugut, Kapkajimashapuma, Huma Wapa at the port of entry. And from my nakoka, my gamat put it hajunich. 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And my be much more hooded up, kam gnohag, more wussy chapjuig, more hasi mahama. Them in Mexico. And the mitnako mat shato juhu gukaj mach be much mat tubiha go odd. I have the juke, thank goodness to Michael Flood, mom jim chipkan that social work. Hugup gaij mach mitnako am away at Archie Hendricks. And amajadamwa, he was 4 days shy of his 106th birthday. Matadawana gabuju. And I just want to say thank you, Archie Hendricks, to all the staff there. Mamtapujuk sis apanyukut. 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Anipapaga mohagat their secret weapon in volleyball. And mabukay chikam staff marshal is not cotton candy. So with the help of the social worker Mark Joaquin and Isidro Lopez matugamam si imamchu hugam watchum familia on the other side. Ma has Muhammad how much kam ida mabukay marshal de ga walk here to ga rancher chugay hugkay is much. But I just want to say again, thank you, Archie Hendricks. My prayers to all of you, and thank you for giving him a good life while he was there. Thank you.
0: Thank you, Pam. So, like I mentioned before, this ends this portion. We thank you for your attention. You know, when you see family members of the people that we named, you know, offer your blessings. We're all sacred. Offer your blessings and those come back to us all in good time. Sapo, Anyap Jigig Teresa, thank you so much.
2: Thank you, Teresa Choya, to Don Autumn Utility Authority, to Bus Itam Matabajukum Aha, Humukto Aitak, Hi. Matabajukam e be chuki aitak hai masma urit mo 35 years old masma to go 40 years old uda matabajukam I hooky aitak. So we want to thank Teresa Choya, Don Autumn Utility Authority, and all of the family and those who take care of our golden agers, those who've reached 90 years or older, and some of them look like they're 35 years old, and hope that we continue to offer them blessings in their lifetime and thank them for all that they've done in their lifetime. That's a long time to live, and all the sacrifices they made themselves and for their families. And we hope that they're getting the care and know that they're getting the care that they so deserve. So thank you. Apawaik Wusik, our family. So, good.
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2: Thank you, Nora. 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So if they're here. Ate. I know Guachi is here in the house. Let's do a roll call while we're waiting. Where's Chukot Kuk Chukran? Raise your hands. 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Chukot Kuk. Did I say? Gawa. 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San Lucie. Santa Bear Walk. 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I know I'm at a district meeting today. Stukadok. Sals. 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What was it? Sioidok. 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

0: 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American Indians, Guachi elders, you're all next.
1: 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Jam jiba, poi boy up, matamopoi shosh on the Mahacham Shahanan, the Gachi, Machida Mamopo, Saichum Bojo, the Wurjit, Sassi Jun at the Matada, Omeacham Shahawai, the Machumbo, Junkum Upi, Hohaha, Jaya Homochik, Momsigo, where I pick Google Kyo. Happy Google, get up from Jirama or Google's. Yeah, to buy Masma Bojo. So we'll go ahead and break here for lunch, Stana Autumn Nation. And we will come back for the afternoon portion of the 28th Annual Elders Day right out here in Saurita, Arizona. So again, enjoy your lunch. It is 12 o'clock hour, and we'll come back here for the afternoon. Thank you so much, and be safe out there. Autumn Hurinyok Network. This is Fred for Hurinyok.

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1: 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First year death anniversary for Dalen S. Aguila, May 9th. 2026, San Simon Village. Mass at 2 p.m. Rosary to follow with lighting of candles. Feeding will begin at 3 p.m. End the day with Mother's Day giveaway with Bisin Ma singers in honor of the late Amelia Lopez. 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For more information, 520-419-8947. Please respect the occasion. Violence will not be tolerated. Lopez and Aguila family.

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1: 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p.m., The ETC program will be on site to provide information and answer any questions that pertain to the ETC program. 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Deadline, May 15, 2026, if submitting by email or drop-off. 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
2: 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The Gua District Office will be closed on the following days: Wednesday, May 20th at 8 a.m. to 5 p.m., Thursday, May 21st at 12 p.m. to 5 p.m. Regular business will resume on Friday, May 22nd at 8 o'clock a.m. It will also be closed on Monday, May 25th, in observance of Memorial Day. Regular business resume on Tuesday, May 26th at 8 o'clock a.m. Any questions? Cynthia F. Zavedra, Chairwoman, at 520-993-0271. 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Gary Ortega, Vice Chairman, number 520-993-1270. 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

0: 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Events include games, education presentation, music, lunch, and entertainment. To RSV, contact Rose or Sarah Francisco. 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Tables will be available for pictures to be displayed. Persons attending and participating in the Memorial Event 2026 assume all risk, including but not limited to illness, injury, death, or property loss, and agree not to hold the agents and sponsors and volunteers liable.
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2: 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Persons attending and participating in the Zoomathon event assumes all risk, including, but not limited to, illness, injury, death, or property loss, and agree not to hold the Thon Autumn Nation, its agencies, event sponsors, and volunteers liable.
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1: 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Ways to register. 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Further questions, contact
0: 520-719-1200. 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Oh my, Papa, on Kahon, Teresa Donahue, UptilNation-NSN.gov, Ok Marcy Pablo, Nombroch, Hutas Koksikork, Homot Waik, Geek, Hutas, Jut, Waik, Oh my, Papa, Marcy.Pablo, UptilNation-NSN.gov Ok Francis Benavides Nombroch Hutas Kok Sikur Kik Wuk Homotk Kok Waik Sikurk Sikurk Omoy Aho Ababuk F Benavides of TOCC.edu
2: 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World Elder Abuse Awareness Day, Monday, June 15, 2026, from 8 a.m. to 1 p.m. Location, Sales Recreation Center, South Arizona. 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Everyone welcome. persons attending and participating in the event assume all risk, including but not limited to illness, injury, death, or property loss, and agree not to hold the Thonon Nation, its event sponsors, and volunteers liable.
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0: Gachi Chikshan, St. Francis, joining the touch. I'm Kopioka Samosi Chawi. 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I'm high today, Kak, yes, Jake, I'm the way Hagugat Abe, Department of Health and Human Services, Family Assistance Division. Hanonumbro, Hutas Kok Sikork, Waik, Kikik, Waik, Chut, Kok, Hutas Sikork, Ok, Hutas Kok Sikork, Chut, Kok, Wuk, Kik, Waik, Humako, Waik.

Kukdar, Stall and Autumn Nation. 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
1: Oh, Tamhori Nyok Network. 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
0: together signifying the union of nature and the promise of a bountiful harvest.
1: 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The pastor, my first time, I'm a journey, but I say, has Freddy, hi, Chuck Saurita, I'm a word, just go come home, much come at us, Coco, Kiki, ah, my, I got the map, oh, hi, Chuck, I'm a journey, but I say, has, oh, the more in your network.

Wask 101.1 FM KHFLP Florence Community. I want to make a correction on my last with the Maypole Ribbon Dance. That was Sif Oiduk. I looked up and saw some of the elders dancing, and they were Sif Oiduk. So I was like, wait a minute. So I checked my agenda, and it is Sif Oiduk. So a correction here from myself that was Sif Oiduk Chukchen. So Guachi District should be coming up again. They are just lining up the talent shows throughout the program this time around. Usually they all go after each other for the talent show. But so far, we had already two other talent shows before Sif Oiduk. That was Geneva and Clayton Wapita. They shared some Christian songs for us. And then we also had the Hyachet Basket Dancers. They also shared their dancing with us. And Gabriel Choiwa, three. Gabriel Choiwa did a CCR song, and also Johnny B. Good, a reggae song. So that was Gabriel. And then we had the Tonawatam Utility Authority for their presentation with the Golden Agers and its centenarian presentation. And they gave out blankets to the few that were here, just a handful that were here. But we had centenarian Golden Agers, 90 plus years old. And that was Alita Harvey from Babakibri District, Waugiwurk, Jenny Ibinya, Waugiwurk Chukchen, Dorothy Johnson, 90. Oh, I should be saying their age. Lolita was 93, Jenny 92, and Dorothy Johnson 90, Chukukuk Chukchen, and Daniel Jose 90, Chukukuk Chukchen, Teresa M. Juan 97, Guachi Chukchen, Elizabeth T. Lopez 90, Guachi Chukchen, Adelia Nabilina 91, Guachi Chukchen, and Isabel Ramon, 93, Guachi Chukchen, and Sophie Serificio, 94.

For to Achi Chukshin, and we had Andrew Luna, 92, Kuo Chukshin, and we had Harminia Fritz, 91, Pisinamo Chukshin, and Alicia B. Moreno, 92, Pisinamo Chukshin, and Lucy Miranda, 90, San Lucy Chukshin, Francis Stout, 92, San Javier Chukshin, and Mary Miranda, 90, Chukutuak Chukshin, Leticia Ayala, 90, Komchukutuak Chukshin, and Elisa Lopez, 91, Komchukutuak Chukshin, and Joyce Norris, 98, Komchukutuak Chukshin, Esther Standifer, 90, Komchukutuak Chukshin, Dolores Wise, 90, Komchukutuak Chukshin, and Melissa Riddle, 91, Sif 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And again, as I mentioned, Benito Tetnara Garcia, Pushmasmamak, Matpimwabi Jo Humoshe, Kchibam Nyokchur, Amuhajit, and he's autumn in Mexico. And he came to Archie Hendricks Senior Skill Facility, Matpihak, Upshay Takim, Koya Mohabi Jo. And I know Councilwoman Matam Nyokchur, Masha Miss Mai, Masha Apkam. My chusha the journey kapamje, but by chusha it's tasha kapamje. 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Oya Matrimoa be joke, Chibashmasma Kaich, Matamoa Humuch, Apapita, Matamonyokcher, Amwajit. So that was our 105-year-old autumn in Mexico. Again, Benito Tesnada Garcia. Masma mea kya. Ya, kchumo chum mea wis. Ita mama upi oira. Wak chukshin. Wak chukshin fitness. They have beach balls out there. They're dancing with the beach balls. So they're swaying left to right with the golden oldies nyunyi. But while they're doing that, I do just want to share again our thank yous at the end of the program for the support and the contributions. Manita Mamukia Ag, Executive Office, Legislative Branch, Veterans, Elder Centers for the centerpieces, and also all Elders Assistants, the volunteers that are here helping, and the Mistress of Ceremony, Vivian Juan Sanders and Nora Ruelas. And Nora is also the translator for this program, this event. So a big thank you to them. And the cultural blessings, Hiachit basket dancers and tono fiddlers. Amjiduk talent show presentations, Gabe Choiwa, Geneva Wapita, Kuachi District Elders, Kuwa'o Chukshan Step Aerobics, San Javier District Fitness, Chief Oidak District Maypole Ribbon Dance. And there's a few more that I want to mention, but we'll go ahead and do it at the end of our show to close this out. So they'll be wrapping up around 3 o'clock and we'll close out then. But I do want to see if our audio can catch our live stream. Because the audio is very poor, our stations do just go back to our regular programming. But I am here with my own mic, so I'm pretty sure we're coming in loud and clear from up here. It's kind of informing my listeners, our listeners, what's going on out here and what else is coming up next. So again, this is the 28th annual Elders Day for this May 9th day, 2026. Si has uri the school kam humachkam, honoring and respecting our elders. So we'll go ahead and go back to the station and we'll see if there's any other presentations we decide to put on the air. But again, right now, our
volume for these songs, Mama Pipias, the Mawaji Didam, is very low. So we'll go ahead and go back to programming for right now. So again, thanks to our board operators out there, Ellie and B, for being with us also here today. And we'll come back again shortly. So stay tuned.

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You ever had a question on what was the price of gas? Who was the president at that time? And sharing music from that generation right here on the Awesome Hootenanny Network. Chuktawinuk. Remember when? 6 p.m. to 8 p.m. every Thursday.

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Okay, it's an awesome nation. But here's a massima mark, Mashakuk, the Hemi, a homochik, Skokamachkamatash, Miaha Upa Mark, Tiambok, American Indians, but the most shy piast. I'm just above Masma Kaij, Mashimamuruk, Chairman, Mashimus, or Haitu, Amboshai Chui, Atamaika, Kukitokuk, Mashosmachit, Matamahukamoi Bui, Kitabahomoch, Machi Haituk. The Moshe Cook on Yuppie, a papita. Motsiku Saptat, come on, Agasita, Tapir. Mohudi Wussi Chihaichuk, Chasmasmap Chui, come awarded. Mati Awum, Kampujuita Tosh. Ton Autumn Utility Authority. So again, I'm just going to read off the rest of my list for thank yous to the following for their support and contributions. Ton Autumn Utility Authority, American Indians. Green Ribbon Graphing, Diane Graham Photography, Soundwave, El La Carte Rentals, Mountain View Tours, Desert Diamond Casino and Hotel, Exhibitors and Vendors, the Hurinyok Network, Department of Information Technology, Office of the Treasurer, Department of Public Safety, Office of Emergency Management, Archie Hendricks Senior Skilled Nursing Facility, Management of Health, Division of Community Health. A special thanks to the Division of Senior Service staff for their outgoing dedication serving the nation's elders and to make this successful annual event. Yeah, but And again, if you're joined us throughout the day, thank you for joining us. And again, we're wrapping things up here. The chairman will have some closing remarks. So we're going to go ahead and tune in to the chairman for his closing remarks. And then it'll be it for us here. We'll go ahead and go back to regular programming with the Hurinyok Network as soon as chairman is done. So again, he's making his way up to the main stage now. And also for our veterans, they'll be retiring the colors that they posted this morning for us. So on behalf of myself, our board runners here, Sunny and Angie, and back home right here in Wak, we have Ellie. And back in Jiwak, we have B. So I want to thank them for, again, coming out today to make this possible for our listeners, our streamers, Mamabi Haichuk. And happy Mother's Day to all our moms out there tomorrow. Enjoy your day. And don't forget, our temperatures are reaching up to the triple digits throughout the beginning of the week. Be safe on that and take care of yourselves. Mamabi Haichuk, call Nyuko. And this is going to be it for me. I'll be back on air on Monday morning at 7 a.m. So thank you so much for everyone. We'll go ahead and turn it back over to American Indians, and then Chairman of the Nation will close out for us. So this is Fred with the Autumn Hurinyok Network, bringing live coverage of the 28th Annual Elders Day, Saurita, Arizona. So stay tuned.

0: 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Okay. Okay, if you have your evaluation form ready, raise the flag and the elder assistants will come pick up your evaluation form.
1: Se están preparando para darles su bolsita de lonche. 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

0: We're just waiting on the chairman of the nation to come on up on the stage. He was dancing, and I believe he's still out there shaking hands. Verlin, chairman. Go ahead and turn it over to the chairman, Don Autumn Nation. And as soon as they're done, we'll go ahead and wrap it up here. So again, thank you.
1: Some guys Don Autumn. I see Skokot. But you like thought it's the ox. See school got mass. Hey, banyash guys. I just want to say thank you. Thank you to all the elders. Thank you to all the mothers. All the mothers out there, tomorrow's Mother's Day, but I think and I believe that every day should be Elders Day, right? Every day. Every day should be Mother's Day. We should be celebrating our mothers. Because we couldn't get here by ourselves, right? We'll save that story for another time, huh? Buenos dias, Autumn de Sonora. Mi español es no bueno. ¿Dónde baño? Solo mi lengua es español. I just know to say where's the restroom. And la comida, of course. I just wanted to take a quick time out of the program real quick. I want to let you know that this is a very special event. And it says 28 years. I think this idea was born maybe 30, 31 years ago. And whenever they tell you that it can't happen, it can happen. Because look at it, 28 years later, we have this grand event. One day that the nation honors our elders, and we should be honoring our elders every day. So about 31 years ago, and how I know it, is that a group of folks got together and wanted to create an event where the elders could come together. And they were told it can't happen. It costs too much money. No, we don't have the resources to do it. But they made it happen. 30-some years later, this is the result of some individuals who had an idea to bring our elders together and are still doing it. The nation is still doing it. And it was Edward Manuel during his term who said the nation should be doing this. And the nation took it over after that. And so I want to thank the Don Autumn Nation and everyone that's before it. The many, many volunteers that put this together, this is a whole year in the making. There's a lot of people that put this together. So just know, aham, a school gum humach gum. See how some word it. Have a lot of respect for each and every one of you. And there were roses that were given out. There was only, I think, 500 roses. Our budget amendment didn't pass. We wanted to at least acknowledge the mothers. And if you didn't get a rose, just know that the Thorn Autumn Nation appreciates you and happy Mother's Day to each and every one of you. I do want to say thank you to the Legislative Council as well, those that are here and those that aren't able to be here, because if it weren't for the council and the appropriations to fund this event, we wouldn't be able to have this event. And I'm really honored that Chief Judge Renee Alcoverde is here, right here. The other branch of the three-branch government, most of the time, the judicial is not included. I always tell people, why? What does the judicial branch do? Somebody said, they put you in jail. I say, yeah, they put you in jail if you break the law. But it's a branch of the government that provides direction whenever it's a question of the law. And it is a big honor, and I will say this, that our Chief Justice, Rene Alcoverde, is also a member of the Thonaut Nation. Let's give it up for Judge Alcoverde there. Yeah, so, and we need, and we just came from a Native American honoring ceremony yesterday at the University of Arizona. Yeah, let's give it up for U of A. What about the other school? I'm just kidding. What about ASU? What about NAU? All right, I don't want to start no fights here, okay? But we have our young people coming up, our graduates coming up. And it's because of you that have paved the road, every one of you, whether that's in the community or the family, the district, you paved the road for us to be where we're at today. I am going to take the liberty right now to say to a person that I hold highly very much and I have a lot of respect for. And we live in the same area, but we don't talk much. I want to say happy birthday to my mother, Arlene Jose. Thank you for being my mom. I wouldn't be here without her. And yeah, she says, as long as I'm here, you're still going to hear from me. Every time I leave her house, she's always telling me, and behave. I said, I do, Mom. I do behave. She goes, I just have to tell you that, you and your brother, and I'll keep telling you that. So, Mom, just know I try to behave because I got like 37 people watching me. So I'm here because of her, because of you. Happy Elders Day. Siasa Murda. God bless you, and to the mothers, happy Mother's Day. And I couldn't do it without an awesome mother as well. Where did she go? The Honorable Vice Chairwoman, Carla Johnson. Yeah, give it up for Carla Johnson. A single parent, raised two strong boys, and was soon to be Dr. Johnson, but I asked her to come join me, and I don't know what she thinks what I was doing, but I pulled her to run with me, and it was the best thing ever because, you know what, the brains behind the operation, I just show up. Yeah, give it up. Our vice chairwoman, a master's in business administration, working on her doctorate, and I told her, you need to go back and get that doctorate. So God bless each and every one of you. Thank you, and to all the help here. Madam Vice Chair.
2: I just want to say thank you again. Happy Mother's Day to all you moms. I appreciate all that you do for us. As a mom myself, I know there's good intentions in everything that we do. We care, we love, and just keep that up because I'm watching. We all watch each other. We all know that we care for each other, and it's amazing to see how everyone is so different yet. We're all here together, and we all want the same things. We want each other to be healthy, happy, and strong. Thank you.
1: All right, we're out of here. I mean, we're going to be here, but let's turn it back over. What do you think about this awesome music right here? Yeah? American Indians, yeah. Have fun and enjoy.
3: Okay, just one more announcement, and then we'll turn the rest of the time over to American Indians. There will be two areas for elders to load up. Elders that rode the buses, shuttles, vans, and handicapped vehicles will load up under the drive-up Ramada. Elders that have personal vehicles will load up east of the Ramada where you register. Up in Mapia. Tusha, the bus shuttles or handicap vans, Pokais, Aiko, Mapteketa, Nata Matamohi, Wapam Uhum, Pokais, Matamohi, Kajita, Ita,

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1: Do you want me to say about the lunch boxes? 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
0: Also, if somebody's unable to walk to get their lunch box, you can wave the flag and somebody can bring it to you. 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
1: Skuktash, Trahajuk Kikahidak, Timhobejuk, Nancy B. Jose Shawe, Uswag the Kok Mashat, Humot Koykuint, Kokmir Kokochut, Momishmat, Kamihumako Ora, Iserik, M. St. Ignatius Chop, Choping Tagok, Komat Kim. 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Native, to American Indians. 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Matamahichita, Bimho Pachikapias. First year death anniversary for Dalen S. Aguila, May 9th, 2026, San Simon Village. Mass at 2 p.m. Rosary to follow with lighting of candles. Feeding will begin at 3 p.m. End the day with Mother's Day giveaway with Bisin Ma singers in honor of the late Amelia Lopez. Dance from 8 to 2 a.m., music by Project Cumbia. For more information, 520-419-8947. Please respect the occasion. Violence will not be tolerated. Lopez and Aguila family.

skiktash pancheki shanaya menyo chikamho. I'm just toby the key that hit conjunction. 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

0: 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In loving memory of Sonny L. 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Fourth year anniversary for Nancy B. Jose, Saturday, May 9, 2026, Mass, 11 a.m., St. Ignatius Church, North Comalik Village, 4 p.m., lighting of candles, rosary by Andrea Jose and group, daytime music, Donald Alton Braves, dance, 8 p.m. to 2 a.m., music by Chio Native and American Indians.
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All right, you're tuned in to the Out and Holding Network, KOHN, KOHH. Hello and good day. Happy Saturday. Today's the ninth day of May, May 9, 2026. I am B, hanging out with y'all for the next 3 hours with some wider tunes. We've got wider till 8 o'clock p.m. And yes, it's a pre-recorded show. So hang out, kick back, and jam out. We just start off the hour with some Guachi Fiddlers, American Indians. Also back there, some Papago Express with that Cloud 9 Cumbia. So keep it going. Right now, we've got a wider from the Pickup King, Southern Momsigo. Also on the way, some Nativeville right here on Dalton Holding.

You are tuned in to KOJN 91.9 FM Sales, KOJH 90.7 FM, San Lucie. Some Southern Scratch right there with Kick It Cumbia. Achadi from the Raiders. We heard Stan's Jam Hawaii from the Braves. Send that one out to Stan. Nativeville also back there. Some Southern Whimsical and the Pickup Kings. As we come down to the bottom of the 4 o'clock hour, temperatures for today, expected high of 99 degrees, almost triple digits. Tomorrow, expected high of 100 degrees for Mother's Day. So, yes, happy early Mom's Day out there to all the moms. Happy day. And so, we're going to keep it going right now. Some more jams. We've got Native Thunder coming up with Alida. The Gomez Band also on the way. Some Matillo Combo right here on the Holding Network.

There you go, some Joe McGill, the Blood Brothers with that Limbo Cumbia. Some Santa Rosa Band also back there. We went to El Paso with Virgil Zay and Friends. Trio Combo also back there. Some Gomez Band and Native Thunder. Have you ever been to El Paso or drove through? Like Mexico, it's just right there by the freeway. It's weird. And so, but ready to close out this hour here. You do got some American Indians coming up right now. So keep it right here, and we'll catch you next hour. It's the Out and Holding Young Network.